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1: Moderate rock.

We agree that nature can't do without rhythm, but rhythm can get along without nature. This rhythm, a stylized spring.

God at his finest, wonder why Optimum Prime is. 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Put a bit of pressure on the spirit of the highest. Do it I will, do it I will. It did only mean

0: 700 blisters coming, bitch. Yeah. What else? What else? What else could it be? What else you waiting for? Huh? What you know about shit, boy? Huh? What you know about being lost inside and shit? Huh? What you know about rolling around with 700 bitches? What you know about 700 bitches, huh? What you know about Blizz? 700 Blizz. What you know about DJ Wrong? Huh? Or More Mother? What you know about More Mother, huh? 700 bit. Get it right.
1: Here's what we do. We will set up. Here's what we do. We will set up. Here's what we do. We will set up. Set up. Set up. Set up. Set up. Here's what we do. We will set up. Set up. Here's what we do. We will set up. Set up. Set up. Here's what we do. We will set up. Set up. Set up. Here's what we do. We will set up.
2: Rest in peace, Ismael Brinsley. A true warrior, a true hero. We need about 1,000 more of you, my nigga. R.I.P. Yeah.

Yeah, see man. Free that nigga, yeah, yeah. Hot dog. Free my nigga, yeah, yeah. I know how it be, man. You know, pit down on that motherfucker. Yeah. I remember I was on bail and shit, you know what I'm saying? Damn, the beat ran out. Fuck it, that's enough right there. Fuck it, I ain't even gotta talk no shit.

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Playground games, double dutch with a pro. She's an artist, most likely to be crucified. Straight talking head honcho. 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

0: of a man's corrupt picture. Sports go to the victors, all your history is rancid. Big day reaction when you mention Black Panthers. Outrageous standing, actions at a minimum. They might have the podium, but lack the curriculum.
1: They're on it.

0: is spiritual warfare that you have been dealing with. This is not a fight that you have been dealing with flesh and blood, but this is a fight against principalities and evildoers and unclean spirits.
1: RTJ3, motherfuckers. 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
1: 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All I can ever be to you is the darkness that we know and this regret I got accustomed to.

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What's my problem? I'm always drawn back to that wrestling match. 10 thoughts in the ring of my mind playing catch. 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I just want to dig a big ditch in the soil of my breath and bury my brain there. But love said, if you bring forth what is within you, what you bring forth will save you. But if you do not bring forth what is within you, what you do not bring forth will destroy you. It was Grace, stunned by the last light of the sun, swimming in a green sea as deep as a drum. There are things I must record, must praise. There are things I have to say about the fullness and the blaze of this beautiful life, of this beautiful life.

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That's how it would be. What my life would seem to me if I didn't have your love to make it real.

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What my life would seem to me if I couldn't lift the veil and see your face. And if no leaves were on the tree and no water in the sea and the break of day had nothing to reveal, that's how broken I would be. What my life would seem to me if I didn't have your love to make it.

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1: Arsonist, the former Requiem for Mars. 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And labor camp owners host a social for the staff with appreciation just as they rehearse like karate. Pay tribute to your heroes so you don't have to be one. Exerting great effort to be noticed by the heatless to everything seasons. 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
0: I get charged for needing, half a spear be given. True heart still walk in the dark, raised by men but raised by God. Raised by stars and all of hers, hips, lips and kisses from the ancestors' stars. If you accept me, kink and oil, coconut oil, nine curl, cause I can't be Becky and I don't wanna be. Systematic beauty is what you've seen, change your scene if you ain't seen a black queen. Walk with wolves and I beat waves with the back of my thighs. Natural anatomy, I naturally block arteries. And I can give you a clue as to who would use us. For black queen useless, then your black skin useless.

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Giving me everything I want has nothing to do with me. Your declaration of self-esteem screams just the opposite. Laughable in my diary. You enjoy being beached, stuck in clone relationships, losing quality and resolution with each copy of me. Teach your smile to become habit. Maybe you'll stop getting kicked out of places you don't own. Here's my first lie. I'll be here when you get home. Stop texting me about shopping. I'd rather be cleaning the grout in the bathtub after 48 visitors than be seen with you in a shopping mall. I'd rather be threading my eyebrows after a sunburn alone than with you at all. But we all know how the story goes. 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

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First he touched on love, then he touched on death. Sounded like the truth, seemed the better way. 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I better take my place. 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

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Cause back then I never bun zoos. Nah, I was chewing on a hubba bubba, listening to Shaggy, Mr. Lava Lava. After school, pick up my little brother. 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

the promise that you made in the barn when the kittens were born and you could not keep warm. So you moved away the mountains that the sun